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0: 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To now, my name is Raph. Hope you're enjoying your Wednesday afternoon. Hump day halfway through. That means tomorrow is Thursday, and another chance for you to go to Las Vegas for our 2026 iHeartRadio Music Festival presented by Capital One. You know who's going, right? BTS, Benson Boone, Cardi B, Goo Goo Dolls, Muse, Major Lazer, Snoop Dogg, Zara Larsson, Weezer, and more. 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

I guess I'm going to go see Spider-Man Brand New Day for a third time because it's going to be in IMAX in select theaters. So I got to go see Spidey in the big 70 millimeter beautiful screen. It's my fam.

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0: 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You know, I never want to think about it, but, you know, we always got to be prepared for the earthquake. You know that one, right?
1: I'm a native California, baby. You got to know how to rattle and roll. You got to roll with it.
2: Did you say rattle and roll?
1: Rattle and roll. Yeah, no need to get scared because you can't run from it.
2: I was actually going to run to your house because I feel like you're most prepared.
1: You can come to my house. Yes, you can.
2: Oh, you are a saint. I'm going to tuck and roll right down the 405.
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My name is Raph on 104.3 MyFM. Don't forget, tomorrow with Valentine in the Morning. They still have more Legoland California Resort tickets, 4-pack for you. The ultimate summer of play for you and the kids. Also, Bruno Mars at SoFi Stadium during Battle of the Sexes. 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
2: All right, let's do this. Mario Courtney Lopez back behind the mic. Fired up to be hanging with you for the next few hours. 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Plus, going to dig into the buzz to see what's trending, honor someone with our weekly Good Deed Lopez Award, and do you have good grooming habits? Just a few songs away from breaking down the shocking new survey, so turn it up. You're on with Mario.

0: 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Music rolls on right after Frasier breaks down a few of the new things hitting TV and streaming.
1: Ted Lasso returns to Apple TV Plus with the premiere of season 4. It's the return of the optimistic coach now leading a women's team.
0: Oh, time for the ladies. Okay.
1: Sterling Point on Prime Video, a new mystery drama about a New York teen uncovering family secrets on an island.
0: Ooh. That sounds ominous.
1: And The Shards, Ryan Murphy's adaptation of Bret Easton Ellis's novel, drops on Hulu. It follows privileged teens in 1980s Los Angeles with a suspected serial killer among them.
0: Fun premise. And what's also kind of fun is Kaia Gerber, Cindy Crawford's daughter,
1: who looks just like her,
0: and Richard Gere's son are in the show together.
1: Really?
0: They, of course, used to be married.
1: Yeah.
0: That's kind of
1: interesting.
0: Yeah, interesting is right. 104.3.

0: 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Two nights, one stage. Incredible lineup, too. BTS, Benson Boone, Cardi B, Goo Goo Dolls, Kenny Chesney, Zara Larsson, Snoop, and more.
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2: So do you have good grooming habits? You're on with Mario Lopez. Shocking new survey breaking down just how many people out there apparently don't. Frazier, what did this survey reveal?
3: Well, apparently, one in three people admit to going at least 2 days without brushing their teeth.
2: Come on.
3: That is absolutely disgusting.
2: Come on, bro.
3: How is that possible?
2: I don't believe you.
3: If they're admitting it, maybe they're lying. They have to be lying.
2: I hope they're lying. I can't go. I have to at least brush them at the minimum. A minimum twice a day.
3: Yes.
2: But for sure, I try to 3 times a day. But days?
3: Yeah, I typically do, I think, like 3 times a day because I do it after lunch as well.
2: How can you stand your own mouth?
3: I don't know.
2: You're going to make me throw up.
3: We got to find one of those people and ask them. Well, maybe we shouldn't, actually.
2: Mm.
3: Half of people don't wash their hands after being out in public. Didn't we learn after COVID, like...
2: It's so easy now. If you're not going to wash, at least use those hand sanitizers.
3: Yeah, it's super simple. A third of people only shower every other day.
2: Every other day?
3: It's disgusting. About a third of all Gen Zers don't use deodorant. Most think they just don't need it.
2: Oh, you need it.
3: You need it, and you should use it and frequently. And one person in this room doesn't wash the bottom of his feet.
2: Oh, wow. See?
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1: That, you know what? 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
2: Me not working hard. Yeah, right. Picture that with a Kodak. A

All right, a little more music. I'm going to take up a new case in Cordo's Court. You're on Mario and Courtney Lopez. By the way, if you find yourself in a tough spot, maybe a little disagreement with a friend or a family member, or you just need some good old-fashioned advice, slide into our DMs over on IG. At on Mario Lopez, maybe Judge Cordo.

0: Case in Courtney's court. All rise for the Honorable Judge Courtney Cordell Lopez. All right, today's case comes from Shelley, and she says, I've been in a serious relationship for a few years now. My boyfriend and I talk about marriage often, and I'm pretty certain he plans to propose in the not-too-distant future. The only issue is he's mentioned many times about his family's heirloom engagement ring that he plans to use for the proposal, and it sounds like it's very important to him, but the thing is, it's hideous. Look straight out of 1910. Is there a nice way to say I appreciate the history of the ring and how important it is, but I prefer something new and in my own style? Ooh.
1: You know, this is tough because it's you're supposed to say it's not about the ring. It's about
0: right.
1: just being together and the connection.
0: But you do have to wear
1: but
0: it.
1: But I feel you. You wear it every day. So here's what I would say. I would let him propose with it. Accept it in the meantime. And then just say, you know what? I would love to transfer this to my right hand and get something that
0: what a smart idea.
1: Really fits my style. And I just want to be honest with, I think you need to be honest with him because not one size fits all. Like you need to, everybody has different tastes.
0: That's a great idea. You're still honoring it.
1: You're still wearing it. You'll take it for the engagement. You'll wear it for a little bit, but I think you need to be open with him. It's only fair.
2: Otherwise, you're just going to be resentful your entire life.
1: And you want to show it off. You're not going to want to show it off.
2: You're going to end up on Dr. Phil or something.
1: Yeah.
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You're on Mario Lopez. Feeling a bit anxious now that it's August? Well, if so, you're not alone. Mental health experts say these so-called August scaries are a real thing. What is happening? Much like the Sunday scaries before a new work week. Oh my gosh. August can trigger feelings of stress and sadness because it signals that summer is winding down and routines are about to change. School schedules, busier work days, shorter daylight hours. It can create anxiety, apparently, even when those changes are positive. Social media users have been describing August as the longest Sunday ever. Y'all need to get a grip. And seriously, let's toughen up a little bit, people. It's not that bad. All right, let's get

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2: You're on Mario Lopez. Music rolls on in a sec, but I wanted to mention that we've all been hearing about the devastation from the Washington wildfires this week. More than 700 homes destroyed. 65,000 people evacuated. 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

0: Mauro, Courtney Lopez. Back to school creeping up on us. 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
2: You're on Mario Lopez. You know, you probably know how many steps you take in a day, but do you know how many words you speak in a day?
3: We probably speak a lot more than most.
2: We probably do, but apparently people speak a lot less than they used to. In fact, new research says we're averaging 28% fewer words per day. 2005, we spoke over 16,000 words a day, but today it's down to about 12,000. Experts say it's because we're spending more time alone. Things like apps, texts, and online forms have quietly replaced countless small daily interactions with cashiers, receptionists, and bank tellers. I believe this because, first of all, people don't talk on the phone anymore.
3: Nope.
2: They just text.
3: Yep.
2: You don't leave voicemails anymore.
3: Nope, you do.
2: Well, I'm trying to leave voice notes.
3: You do that and voicemails, yeah.
2: At least,
3: if you're calling and I don't answer, you'll leave voicemails.
2: Right, yeah. And you don't even have to speak at drive-thrus anymore. You just do the little
3: I know.
2: Eats and all that. Like, you literally don't have to come in contact with people if you don't want to.
3: I went to my bank for the first time, like, in person not too long ago, because I haven't been in a long time, because I don't have to go, really. And, dude, they have one teller, and they replaced all the tellers with kiosks.
2: It's supposed to make everything a lot more convenient, but it's taken away social interaction.
3: Oh, yeah.
2: I think making things a lot lonelier for people.
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1: You're on Mario Lopez, quickly putting the spotlight on someone doing something positive in the world with our good D. Lopez-y. Who are we honoring this week, Frazier?
2: The iconic Rod Stewart. 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
1: Wow.
2: It was an intimate outdoor show at a private home, drew about 200 guests. 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
1: okay.
2: He didn't take any money. All the money went to the charity. Classics like Forever Young, Have I Told You Lately, and then joined Teach Rock founder Stevie Van Zandt for Having a Party and Stay With Me. 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
1: You know, Rod Stewart, literally a living legend. 81 years old
2: yep.
1: and still touring and performing and doing great stuff like that. I mean, these, would they be octogenarians?
2: Yes. Yeah. And look,
1: Barry Manilow, Rod Stewart, Mick Jagger.
2: All the Rolling Stones, right?
1: All the Rolling Stones. It's truly unbelievable.
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I'm going to dig into our mentions to see what's on your mind. At Alan Mario on Facebook and X. At Alan Mario Lopez on IG. Questions, comments, random thoughts, whatever you got. Love hearing from you. Back to see what you've sent our way. Coming up next here on My Effect.

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2: 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Questions, comments, random thoughts, whatever you got. Who's this one from, Frazier?
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3: The internet was a baby.
2: That's right. People were still trying to figure that out.
3: No one knew what it was.
2: Yeah.
3: Katie Couric was like, what is email?
2: I remember that. The good old days.
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1: Gigi Hadid and Bradley Cooper sparking marriage rumors after an outing in Paris. Get everything we know about that.
0: Oh, okay. You know, I could see that working. He's older than her, a little more mature. They both have their own children.
1: Yeah.
0: You know, so okay, make a nice looking couple. All right.
1: Cardi B reacting after her hit song WAP with Megan Thee Stallion goes diamond.
0: Wow. Okay.
1: And

0: Navarro, Courtney Lopez here letting you know that we got your chance to see the Backstreet Boys at the Sphere in Vegas. 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
2: Let's go to the beach. 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

0: 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It is Valentine in the morning. We're starting the show. It's a Thursday, folks. Here we go. Day before Friday, I always say if you can make it to Thursday, you're going to make it to the weekend, right?
1: Yeah.
0: My sister gets in town today. My wife goes out of town today. I don't know if that's a coincidence. You know?
1: They lined
0: my,
1: it up.
0: Yeah, my sister and her daughter are in town visiting my mom till Monday. My son is still out of town till Sunday. My wife is out of town till maybe Sunday or something like that. She has tennis thing. She's involved in tennis quite a bit.
1: Okay, yeah.
0: And they're playing in these sectionals or something, I guess.
1: Which is a great thing.
0: Is it?
1: Right?
0: I guess.
1: Okay.
0: I believe it is.
1: Yeah.
0: Best of luck to all those people.
2: Huge in the tennis world.
0: Huge in the tennis world, yes. How are you today, Jill?
1: My mother-in-law arrives in town today.
0: Whoa.
1: There's a lot of people coming into town. She had her birthday this week, so we are taking her to see Earth, Wind & Fire and Lionel Richie.
0: Oh, wow. Mm-hmm. Wow.
1: Yeah.
0: I did that thing with Earth, Wind & Fire a while back, a couple years ago.
1: I remember that. My husband was very jealous.
0: Yes.
1: Yeah.
0: Yeah.
1: They love Earth, Wind & Fire.
0: Lionel Richie, I worked with him a number of times over the years.
1: Yeah, I'm excited.
0: Wow. That's cool. Mm-hmm. John, what's going on, buddy?
2: Yeah, you know, just headed towards the weekend, and I feel like this is my last free weekend for the rest of the summer. So I'm trying to like figure out what I want to do with it.
0: Do you have a lot of responsibilities on the weekends?
2: Yeah, I would say
0: really?
2: So. Mm-hmm. I always like save all my catching up for the week to do on the weekend, and then it flies by and I wonder
0: friends,
2: what
0: friends, family, stuff like that.
2: Totally.
0: Gotcha.
2: So I feel like the beach is just going to be the goal this weekend.
1: Okay.
0: Gotcha. Okay. All right. Well, you enjoy that beach. Which one?
2: Huntington, right down the street. It's where I live.
0: Is that surf thing still going on?
2: It ended last weekend, I believe.
0: Oh, did it really?
2: Yeah, I believe Sunday it ended.
0: Gotcha.
2: Yeah.
0: Adam, how are you, man? Look, you're coming in early now with Brian Burton not being here.
3: I'm doing all right.
0: Hop on that mic, buddy.
3: Hey, thank you. I had something that you just made me think of when you said Earth, Wind, and Fire.
0: Okay, what was that?
3: And I was thinking about this because their song September is incredible to me.
0: Yeah. Mm-hmm.
3: And I was thinking if there was a song that I was absolutely going to put in my top five greatest songs of all time.
0: You're putting September in there?
3: September has to go in there.
0: Okay.
3: So I thought the idea was like, what songs would you absolutely put in the top five? You don't need
0: top
3: all five.
0: Five.
3: You don't need all five, but which one is like for sure
2: what's
3: making
2: the top five greatest song of all time?
3: Yes, it's gonna make it in there no
0: your
3: matter
0: personal
3: what.
0: Top five, right?
3: Yeah, but we don't need all five songs. It's just like one song.
0: Are you saying that to me because you feel like I'll give you all five songs?
3: No, it's not personal either. It has to be undisputably like this is one of the greatest
0: you'll
3: songs
0: never get no no
1: for the
0: you're
1: whole
0: not getting
3: for the
0: no.
3: whole world.
0: No,
3: September
0: no, no,
3: is
0: no,
3: September no, is 100%.
0: No,
3: yes, it
0: no,
3: is.
1: No,
3: you guys want to put September in your top five? Then you're just
0: I don't know.
3: Wrong.
0: I might, but I'm going to say the entire. He's not putting September in his top
2: only
0: five. He's putting EDM stuff in there.
2: No, no, no, no.
3: You got to think for the world, though.
2: Right.
3: Like, this is the world's greatest five songs.
0: All right, let me just sing this. Tell me if this is your top five. Ready?
3: Okay.
0: Just a small town girl living in a lonely world.
3: A very strong argument for it. I do think so.
2: See,
3: but I, don't
2: I have
3: know
2: the same argument with that I do with September.
0: Yeah.
2: I feel like overplaying some of these songs, like weddings, have ruined September for me. It's a great song. But,
0: sure.
3: But it's not for you. It's like the aliens come down and they're like, we want your top five songs that represent the world.
0: They're holding a laser gun to your head and saying, give me your top five songs that represent the world.
3: Yeah.
1: Maybe a Michael Jackson song?
3: Has to be in there.
0: Yeah. One Michael Jackson song.
3: Yeah.
2: Mm-hmm. A Michael Jackson song.
0: Which one?
1: Billie
0: See, now you
1: Jean?
0: Got a huge problem because there's so many great.
3: You.
0: Rock with you. No. Rock
2: good.
0: With you's not top five.
2: Rock
0: with you.
1: Thriller,
0: maybe. Thriller, maybe.
3: Yeah.
0: But you got to put the video with it, too. Thriller on its own isn't the same as with the video.
1: I think it is on its own.
0: No!
1: Oh, yes.
0: No, the video is what. Hang on a second.
1: Video's great.
4: The video is what made the entire thing
1: groundbreaking.
4: When I decided to make that video, Jill, Bubbles and I were just sitting back, you know. It was just, it was so special. Music means so much to me. And I think you understand that without that video, the music was just notes.
0: Thank you, Michael. For
3: so one right. Michael song and then. Yeah.
2: I kind of feel like Iris from the Goo Goo Dolls.
0: No!
2: I really
3: top
2: do.
3: Top five, though, guaranteed, though.
0: You're insane.
2: That's a top 10.
1: So many people love it.
2: That's a top 10.
3: No, no, this
0: I'm
3: is
0: putting no, it is not a
2: Yellow
0: top 10.
2: From Coldplay, that's in the top 10,
0: no.
2: too.
0: No, see, here's the thing.
2: Yeah.
0: It might be for him.
3: Right, right.
0: But for the entire world.
3: The entire world.
0: And also, you're very much America-centric, because people who are over there in India may not be cranking up Iris Goo Goo Dolls here, and that's a large population of the world.
2: Yeah, but
0: the people in China ain't cranking that up, dude.
2: Oh, yes, they are.
0: Wow. Iris Goo Goo Dolls in China?
2: Yeah, baby.
0: In China.
2: There's a reason they tour internationally.
0: In China?
2: We are the entertainment capital of the world.
0: First off, I know the Goo Goo Dolls. I know Johnny Resnick, and he has told me people in China don't like him.
2: He's never said that.
0: He told that
2: He's never said that. Those words have never left his mouth.
0: All right, this is too much of a hot topic. I'm sorry,
3: it's
0: we
3: a
0: can't
3: fun
0: do
3: topic
0: it.
3: Though.
0: Yeah, but it's, I don't know.
2: It's hard to agree on one, but it's fun to try.
3: I've started so many arguments with this topic with all my friends.
0: You started more today.
3: Yeah, no, I love it. Yeah.
0: And all I wanted to do was say hi. Good morning.
3: But you mentioned Earth, Wind, and Fire, and that was...
0: I don't even think Guy said that. Yeah, I think that Jill said that.
1: That was me. Yeah,
0: well. So blame her.
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0: A Queen song, maybe.
1: What?
0: A Queen song.
1: Wait a minute. Hold on. 104.3 MyFM. It's Valentine's morning. I opened the mic, and we're still talking about this, and he said a Queen song.
2: Yeah.
1: Which Queen song? Go ahead.
0: Maybe Bohemian Rhapsody is probably the
1: Maybe there's an
0: answer.
1: Argument to be made there. Freddie Mercury's the best.
2: Yeah.
3: We might be getting somewhere.
0: Okay.
3: We might be getting... That might be an agreeable top five for everybody.
2: That's good.
1: So maybe a Queen song for a top five. So you got September in there from Earth, Wind & Fire. Queen song. A Michael Jackson song.
3: No, because now this is too many oldies for the top five.
1: And what are you going to put a new one in?
3: This is a top five for everybody.
0: It's not
3: okay?
0: time discretionary.
3: You're alienating half of your generations here.
0: Well,
3: that's
0: what
3: not
0: are you bringing
3: good.
0: From the new age?
1: He was trying to bring Iris from the Google Doll 20 minutes ago.
3: But I'll admit, Iris is a top 10, maybe not a top five.
1: It's not even a top 10.
3: I would maybe say like Slow Dancing in a Burning Room. I feel like there's a John Mayer song in there.
1: What?
0: John Mayer song, okay. But
1: No, not wait in the world to change if you had to.
3: Stop This Train, dude. Oh, my God.
2: Neon? An amazing song, but... Neon?
1: Stop This Train that we're currently
3: Sunday
1: on.
3: Sunday morning, Maroon 5.
4: Oh, my God.
3: Get out.
2: He's leaving. He's Get walking out. To the door.
3: I can't believe it took me so long to come up with that one.
1: Just
3: that's
1: leave?
3: In
1: no,
3: there.
1: No.
3: That's a top five all-time not... song.
2: Whitney
1: Please, guys,
2: Houston?
1: Stop. Yes. Oh, that's better.
2: Yeah.
3: Oh, my God. How old are we going to get, guys?
2: They're classics. Hulu? They're iconic.
3: They're classics, but the top five of all time can't be four of them from the 80s or 90s or whatever.
1: Pinball Wizard from The Who. Something from the 2112 album
3: You're
1: by Rush.
3: You're hurting yourself right now. You're hurting yourself.
0: And a little point on something that John said, because he said, oh, it's overplayed at weddings.
1: In the Mood from Glenn Miller.
0: What songs are more important than what you're going to play at your wedding, though?
1: Okay, hold
0: this
1: on
0: is
1: now.
0: This is a popular
1: give him
0: song.
1: The stage. Go ahead. Go ahead.
0: If this is a song that's popular at weddings.
1: Yeah.
0: This is going to be, and you're hearing this at a lot of weddings, it's going to be one of the greatest songs, probably because it's at everyone's most important day of their life.
3: That
1: so
3: is
1: you're
3: true.
1: Telling me then, you're telling me in the top five, we are going to put then, based on that argument, YMCA.
0: I thought the same thing, and I didn't want to say it, but it might have
1: Young
0: to
1: man.
0: Be. You see,
3: see, I don't like that because your wedding is supposed to be one of the most special days of your life, but if everyone is having the same playlist, then what is special about that?
0: Because
3: it's the same
0: party
3: everyone else
0: we
3: does.
0: We all agree
1: I think
0: on the
1: special part
0: songs.
1: Is you thinking Iris is going to be a top five song of all time.
3: Iris rocks.
0: Yeah.
3: Put that on right now. I will back that.
1: First off, it doesn't rock.
0: Yeah.
3: Absolutely, it does. Are you kidding?
1: Iris from the City of Angels soundtrack?
3: Oh, my God,
1: soundtrack?
3: There's a video of them performing it like in New York City in the rain. Yeah. It is a life changer, dude. But I would put all my money behind Sunday Morning from Maroon 5. That one,
1: you
3: I'm
1: would go
3: actually
1: broke.
3: Putting
1: You'd go
3: top five all time.
1: You're going to say the entire world is going to agree that Sunday Morning from Maroon 5 is a top five song.
3: Yeah. No. In fact, the more I say it, the more I believe in it.
2: Okay. You have four people in this room that are saying no.
3: Yeah, you guys are like different. You know.
1: Yeah. I'm always telling John, because he's new to radio, and sometimes John gets so animated, he walks around and doesn't speak into the microphone.
3: Yeah.
1: He'll be over here like, oh, yeah, dude, Maroon 5. Then he comes over here, I'm so excited about it. And I go, John... You have to kind of work on the mic presence sometimes to speak into the mic because that's they got to kind of hear you, right? At this point, John, I'd like you to walk around.
3: I was.
1: Sunday morning.
3: I was fired up about Sunday morning.
1: Oh, my God.
3: That one's in there.
1: All right.
3: I think a Bruno Mars song.
1: Thank you.
3: It's got to be in there, too.
1: You've had too much coffee. 31043 is our text line. It is Valentine in the morning.
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0: 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It's Valentine's Day morning. Guys, we're underway. 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Send us a message about why you would like to be at the iHeartRadio Music Festival, your name, your phone number, all that stuff. We probably have that anyway, but put it in there for safety. Mm-hmm. And let us know why you want to go.
1: Yeah.
0: And make it good, guys. Stand out with your messages, right?
1: Because you could see BTS. You could see Benson Boone, Goo Goo Dolls. The lineup this year is so great. So tell us why you're excited, why you want to go to the festival.
0: John Camucci got that morning traffic.
2: All right, let's take a look at Boyle Heights on the 60 freeway westbound. Right before Whittier Boulevard, we have a crash that has CHP holding all lanes at the moment. It looks like a couple of minutes added to your delay. Some stop-and-go traffic from the 710. And then in East LA, some good news on the 5 freeway. If you're going northbound at the 710, there's been some backup for the last hour this morning. It looks like the crash that was slowing some things down has now been cleared from the right lane. There's still some stop-and-go traffic from Slauson, but it is improving. I'm John Camucci. That's your traffic on Valentine in the Morning.
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3: 6:23, it is Valentine in the morning. 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The Los Angeles Unified School District has launched its I Attend campaign to reduce chronic absenteeism before the new school year begins. As part of the effort, the superintendent and district staff are visiting thousands of students' homes to connect with families, identify attendance barriers, and provide support. Oh, it's like iRobot. I Attend. This happens every year. And yesterday, Orange County health officials reported the county's first confirmed human case of West Nile virus. Officials are increasing mosquito control efforts, including spraying in affected areas to help reduce the risk of virus spreading. Residents are encouraged to use insect repellent, wear long sleeves and pants outdoors, remove standing water around their homes. That help prevent mosquito bites, by the way, because you get rid of that. Mosquitoes, they love standing water. I grew up kind of with the West Nile virus in Connecticut.
4: Really?
3: You know, we had Lyme disease, West Nile virus, all that stuff. Mm. And so we're pretty well versed in that. But people out here, sometimes not as versed in that, because mosquitoes, they're here. But God, growing up, man.
5: They say wear long sleeves. Have you seen the weather app?
4: I know.
3: Thank you, right?
5: Yeah.
3: Right?
5: Take my chances.
3: And they get under there, too. So you got to do everything you can. Deet. Use that bad boy. John, what's trending in music?
5: So we are gearing up for a pretty big new music Friday. We found out yesterday that Karol G has a collab with Bruno Mars coming out tonight. She has a full album coming out tomorrow. A couple of collabs on there, but a big one coming out with Bruno Mars. So we're going to play that here on MyFM. We're also going to have some new music from Sam Smith and Beyonce. So we're going to break that all down for you tomorrow morning just after 6:30 right here on Valentine in the Morning. I'm John Camucci. That's what's trending in music.
3: I was late last night to something and they were so mad at me. They were so mad. Last night, supposed to be there at 6:30. I laid down. I took a nap. I overslept. My bad. I walked in at 7:25. They were livid. What would you have done? Next.
6: Shine bright like a diamond. Shine bright.

0: 104.3, my fam, it is Valentine in the morning. All right, listen, you need to get your acting gear. That's all I'm saying, okay? Mm-hmm. And I'm not putting this all on you. It's on me, too, because I should have explained this better. 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You know, that's reasonably intelligent stuff.
1: Hi, Valentine and other folks. Did you guys say the keyword for the $1,000 fill-up? Can you guys please repeat it? Thank you.
0: We did that. Megan. That was earlier.
2: Hi, my name is Angela Estrella, and I want to play the Bruno Mars. Risk It All.
0: We'll play it.
3: When I was 4 years old, my mother took me to see Jimi Hendrix on Mother's Day.
0: What are we doing here? What's going on?
4: Hello, morning all.
0: Okay,
4: yeah,
0: right.
4: I'm pretty up to speed on all the flag etiquette.
0: We did this.
4: However, when you raise it, can you have it facing to the left, to the right, to the left, to the right, or facing forward? To the left, to the right, to the left, to the left, to the left. Is there any proper way to do it?
0: Okay.
5: Everybody, everybody, climb, everybody. Sinky. Yeah, biggie.
0: See, this is, no, stop. Don't encourage people. Don't encourage people here.
6: No, tap in. Say whatever.
0: You lost on that one. Yeah, you guys bailed on that, right? So what I'm saying is you're entering for a contest here, okay?
7: Hey, Mike, I'm so excited to go. I'm a teen. I really want to.
8: Hey, 104.3, Mike, I'm so tired. Hello.
7: What is your name?
0: This is Peter. What I'm dealing with.
7: Who's Peter?
9: Peter Parker.
7: Oh my gosh, this is like not really happening for me.
9: You know who's Peter Parker?
7: No, I don't know who's that.
9: Spider-Man.
10: What? Wait, what is this coming out?
7: Are you kind of bored?
0: Are you?
10: What
0: are
10: in the
0: you?
10: World?
6: I love that we're doing skits now. This is fantastic.
0: We're not doing skits on this thing. Come on, we're trying to enter a contest.
11: Hey, MyFM, my name is Taylor, and I am just driving home from work right now telling you to call me at 714. Tell me that I am the winner of the tickets to the iHeart Music Festival. I turned 25 just a couple days before, so if you want to give me a little happy birthday with it, that would be awesome. Frontal lobe is developing, and I would love to celebrate that by listening to music in Vegas. So give me a call. Tell me I'm a winner. My name is Taylor at 714-3.
0: All right. See, that's amazing. That's what we're talking about. So that's on me for not explaining how to do this a bit better. I apologize. If you want to do a skit about Spider-Man and Peter Parker for John, go ahead and do that too. But if you want to win the tickets, lock in on this thing here. That's how you do it, okay? The lady at the end, she locked in. Funny little joke about the frontal lobe. Loving that. Good stuff. So reach out there. We do that 10 minutes past the hour, pretty much all day long on Thursday, Talkback Thursday. And you've only got a 10-minute window. So if you don't want to waste time going, who's Peter Parker? I'm Peter Parker. Oh, Spider-Man. Woo, look at my web. You can, but you got a 10-minute window to enter here. So when it comes up again next hour, I need you to lock in if you want to be there, because we're picking up the tab here for the iHeart Radio Music Festival. Both nights, hotel, all that stuff. 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

0: 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I'll tell you the show coming up at 6:50.
1: Some of these texts coming in. Oh my gosh, are those people drunk? What is going on? Dang, I should have left a talkback this hour. It sounds like my chances would have been pretty good for winning based on the talkbacks that you played right there.
2: Missed out.
1: Another text. Good morning. Just wanted to tell you guys about a dream I had last night. In my dream, I met Ed Sheeran. I was talking to him for like 10 minutes. I still remember our full conversation. One of the things I asked him was, you know Valentine, right? He smiled real big and said, yeah, he's a great guy. I then told him that I was friends with you, and I agreed. The dream felt so real. So I was bummed when I woke up and realized it was just a dream, and you're not a great guy. They're funny. John's got an issue, and I wanted to get this one on the air right away because I'm like, oh, God, I forgot to tell you guys my late thing, didn't I?
3: Oh, yeah.
1: Oh, yeah. I totally forgot to tell you that. We got stuck with those talkbacks. I was late to karaoke last night, and the old people were mad. There it is.
4: But did you still sing?
1: I did. I still sang a few songs, yeah. But they were so mad I was late to karaoke.
0: Did somebody else have to carry it? Did they have
1: Yeah,
0: other people?
1: And there's certain singers there at karaoke in Mom's Memory Care that are, they're not...
4: good.
1: You said it, your word, not mine.
4: Right, yeah.
1: And I don't know. But I'm decent with a couple of songs, so they like that. And they like youth because you get up and move around, you do a little dance, give them a shimmy and stuff. And some of the old ladies like a little shimmy.
4: It's probably a good tactic because if there was a couple of bad people before you, they're like, oh my God.
1: No, that's the way to go.
4: Where's Sweet Caroline with Sean Valentine?
1: Right. No, somebody had already done that. Somebody's nephew or something.
0: No.
1: All right, long story short, forget about that. This is too good. You don't want to not chime in on this. John is almost in Kimmucci's court himself here.
4: I know, I thought about it.
1: Is he a jerk or not for this? Ready? Listen to this story and what he's trying to figure out.
4: So I'm kind of in a pickle. Next Saturday, Noah Kahan is in town. Noah Kahan is one of my favorite artists. That's probably the concert I am most excited to see for this entire year.
0: Okay.
4: So I got a pair of tickets for my girlfriend and I to go. That's next Saturday. Well, my girlfriend just got a promotion at work. And so now she's going on a work trip that weekend up to Mammoth. And she has invited me to go with her because there's a hotel there and her coworkers bring in her husband. So there's a double date for one of the dinners. And I could kind of just chill in the hotel the whole weekend, which would be very nice for us. So now I have to decide, do I go on this work trip?
1: Right.
4: Or do I go see Noah Kahan? It's one night. I've never seen him before.
0: You've never seen him before?
4: And this is the one concert I've been looking forward to all year. And we were supposed to go together. I don't even know who I would take in her place.
1: Is it the season of the sick? Or is it the season of Olivia?
4: Well, I live with Olivia, so it's a long season. You know what I mean?
1: Uh-huh. That's what I'm trying to tell you. It's a long season, bro. It's a long season.
0: Oh, and we know how much you love Noah Kahan.
4: Love this man.
0: Oh, that is tough.
1: He's great. No, I get it, too. He's great. Let me throw a couple things at you. So she got a promotion at work, right?
4: Yes. Yeah.
1: Big company she works for, everything like that.
4: Yeah.
1: Is this dinner going to be a work-related people dinner thing?
4: Oh,
1: other people she works with, right?
4: Yes, with one of her co-workers that I believe is her boss.
1: No. Okay, so the iHeartRadio Music Festival is coming up.
4: Right.
1: Let's say you get a bit of a promotion, and then you're going to be on stage, intro and act, they tell you.
4: Right.
1: And then there's a dinner the night before with Bob Pittman and Bressler and Tom Pullman and John Peake and all this stuff.
0: Shoot.
1: And everyone's bringing their SOs.
4: Yeah.
1: And Olivia goes, oh, I'm sorry. I've got this thing with my girlfriends. We're supposed to go to like glow in the dark bowling night or something.
4: But this isn't glow in the dark bowling night. This is Noah Kahan though. Like if she's like, oh, you have this dinner with your, you know, coworkers or whatever, but I'm going to see Taylor Swift or somebody.
1: It's not Taylor Swift. Noah Kahan's not Taylor Swift.
4: Yeah, but he's my John, Taylor Swift, you know?
0: Yeah, right. To John, he's Taylor Swift.
4: Yeah.
1: All right. So who's her act? Who does she love? Olivia
4: Taylor
1: Rodrigo,
4: Swift.
1: Taylor Swift.
4: Okay. Taylor Swift is her number one.
1: All right, Taylor Swift, different story altogether.
4: Yeah, right.
1: But I don't think you bail on your girl. She's excited because you'll put her in a weird spot. She'll be at this dinner when everybody else is like, you know, got coupled up.
4: No, totally.
1: And she's sitting there. Where's your guy? Oh, he's at Noah Kahan. Who's Noah Kahan? He's that stick season guy, the Vermont dude. Oh, I think I know that song. That's pretty cool.
4: No, I feel like they would understand.
1: Yeah, but they're not going to go, oh, he's at Taylor Swift. You know, they're not going to get it.
4: It depends.
1: Some people know Noah Kahan. Of course, I love him. I think he's great. And that song just resonates. I get it.
4: Right.
1: But this is the woman that you want to spend the rest of your life with. This is the one you're talking about being engaged to.
4: Totally.
1: Supporting her in her moments sometimes mean that you don't get the things that you want.
4: That is very well said.
1: However, and Noah Kahan, it's an artist. It's a show. You also live a life, not of leisure, but you live a life of great adventure.
4: Totally.
1: Because you get to meet these stars. You get to hang out with these people. You get to do stuff that somebody on the other side of the radio doesn't always get to do. That's why we're always giving

0: giving out experiences because we want to give people the chance to live the life that you lead.
1: Totally.
0: And that's a pretty good life. Olivia's not leading that life. She got a promotion.
2: I'm not questioning that at all. However, I've never seen NoahCon, though. That's not one of the experiences I've had before. It's a new one.
0: Tashi?
3: I get it. I do get it. Sorry, Olivia. I do get it. NoahCon is not in town a lot. This is John's favorite artist. I did something similar, actually. I missed my boyfriend's show to go see Shawn Mendes.
0: You missed your boyfriend's show?
2: Wait, and your boyfriend is a pop star.
3: Yeah, and I missed his
0: final
3: show.
0: Yeah, her boyfriend's actually like a boy band pop star or something.
2: That's like literally ditching a MyFM event to go like hang out with Seacrest.
3: Okay, see? But that's because Shawn's my number one, and Noah's your number one. So I get it. Sorry, Olivia.
2: And he doesn't really do like a lot of press. No. He hasn't been touring that long.
4: Is Olivia going to be with a new team of people?
2: Yes.
4: She needs
0: support, John.
4: Exactly.
0: She needs support.
4: Is she bring a friend? Like she another plus one?
0: No, because like, that's like, but then everybody goes, where's your guy? Oh, he's at NoahCon. Yeah. He wanted to go see a show instead of spending the weekend with me and Mammoth or whatever it is.
2: A work event is different. Like, if we were going to a work dinner with the bosses, I wouldn't bring, like, my buddy Kyle.
4: Yeah.
0: You
4: know,
0: like, right. Yeah, you can't do that. Oh, you talked yourself back into it. Good job.
2: I don't know.
4: If you don't go, Olivia's going to have to come up with a better excuse.
2: I don't want to know. Well,
0: first off, if he doesn't go, Olivia's going to feel let down.
4: Mm-hmm.
0: Olivia's not going to feel like she has her main guy next to her giving her the confidence. Olivia can do her job without John. She got this promotion without John. She's great at what she does. She's a very confident young woman. If you meet her, she's a very sweet lady and very intelligent. So she doesn't need John for that. But when everybody else has theirs and then they're talking to each other and stuff, you don't know who to talk to. You're not coupled up. It's just a weird thing. Oh, how'd you guys meet? The guy that the empty chair. Let me tell you about how I met empty chair. Don't be empty chair.
2: This is bad.
0: I've been married 28 years.
2: Tashi, was your boyfriend mad when you didn't go to his show to see Shawn Mendes?
3: Honestly, he wasn't, because he knows Sean's like my number one. And my bad argument, but I was like, Sean's concert was booked for already a year. My boyfriend's came a little later, so I was like, you know, in priority of what was booked on my calendar.
4: So that's John's
3: Sean
4: problem.
3: Was there first.
2: That's my problem.
4: Yeah.
2: How rude is it to cancel plans that you've already made? You know what I mean? If you have dinner with somebody,
0: do you have to send a note to NoahCon or something like that and cancel with him?
2: Yeah, I think it's very disrespectful.
3: But you also had New York canceled on you. Like, you were supposed to see him in New York.
2: So true.
3: And you couldn't see him there.
2: I had tickets to see NoahCon.
0: What if you go with him? Sounds like you guys are canceling on your SO, so why not?
3: I'm already going. But, so I do get it.
0: Is there a bit of like, all right, Jill, we're different generations, right?
4: Yeah.
0: Is there a bit of selfishness here? What's your generation?
4: Sure.
0: What are you, a millennial?
2: Millennial. There's for sure some selfishness.
4: I'm putting myself in John's shoes.
0: Yeah.
4: Like, if my husband, Jeff, he loves Metallica. If that happened to me, I would say go to Metallica. I would tell him to go see the show.
0: Yeah, but you've got this incredible generous spirit too. But Jeff wouldn't do that. Jeff would go with you and support you in your moment, because you would go with him and support him in his moment.
4: He would.
2: Dang it. No.
0: Yeah. What do you guys think? 31043, real quick. Not necessarily Kamuchi's court, but you think he's being a jerk here. 31043, 31043, or call 866-544-MYFM. Is she listening?
2: She is.
0: Does she want to talk to me?
2: I haven't read it yet.
0: Does she want to talk to me?
2: I don't know. We'll see.
0: Does she want to talk to you? And doesn't she work for a liquor company without saying it?
2: Yeah, absolutely.
0: Okay, so a weekend of alcohol flowing.
2: Yeah, a lot
0: of
2: champagne.
0: And you're not there. Mm. And other people are there.
2: What are you implying, sir?
0: Empty chair gets filled very quickly.
2: I'm not too worried about that.

0: 104.3 MyFam, it is Valentine's morning. We got so many texts. I'm going to make you read your own texts.
1: I got
0: to
1: read it.
0: This is your punishment. So if you just tuned in, John has tickets to go see Noah Kahan. He's a huge Noah Kahan fan. But Olivia, his girlfriend, just girlfriend right now, 4 years. Nothing else has happened. We're waiting on that. His girlfriend of 4 years got a big, big promotion that she's been working for at work. And they're taking the entire work group, I guess, to like, where is it?
1: It's a work trip to Mammoth.
0: Mammoth, okay. And it's a work trip to Mammoth and everyone's bringing their SOs. They get a big dinner planned with their SOs and everything. And Olivia's going to be empty chairing it.
2: Yeah.
0: Because John wants to go see the stick season guy.
1: Well, it's not confirmed yet. I said, you know, I'm bringing it up to my friends so we can decide together.
0: You pretty much confirmed it.
1: No, I'm leaning. I don't know.
0: You were like, oh, it's Noah Kahan. I've never seen him, man. He doesn't tour. And then Tasha's going, oh, yeah, I skipped Shawn Mendes. I mean, I went to Shawn Mendes and skipped my boyfriend's concert.
2: Yeah.
0: What is that? Hey, Linda, good morning. Go right ahead. You're on the air.
3: Good morning. I think, John, I think you should go with Olivia. You can probably get another chance to go to a Noah Kahan concert, but you, Olivia, this is sounds like a one-time thing for her, and I feel like you need to go and support her.
1: So, true. However, I don't think this is a one-time thing. This new position that she has is an event position, so she's going to be going to different weekend events often. This is just the first
0: one.
1: You
0: don't know that. No, we don't know what's going to happen. She might get another thing and promote it even more. She might be running the company and then...
1: She could.
0: Did you have a guy? I never met your guy. You're going to skip Christmas parties too?
1: No. Yeah.
3: How would she feel if you didn't go?
1: She has told me, she's actually very bummed that she can't go to the concert too because we are supposed to go together. We both love Noah Kahan.
0: Right, sure.
1: And so ever since this popped up, she's told me repeatedly, she's like, if you go to Noah Kahan, no worries. Like, I support your decision to go if that's what you want to do.
0: How has she said it? Let me hear the tone of voice.
1: I know, even the way I said it was like, oh, did she say that?
0: Did she say that?
1: Did she mean that? I don't know.
0: Did she mean that, guys? We learned that really fast. No, listen, seriously. So if it came out anything like this, John, remember 28 years of marriage, right? I made plenty of mistakes in my marriage.
1: Yeah.
0: If she said anything like, John, no, seriously, you go ahead. If that's what you want to do, I support you. You go to Noah Kahan. You go right ahead.
1: It's
0: go
1: fine.
0: Ahead. The that's worst, what you want to do. You do it.
1: The worst is like, do what you want to do.
2: Oh,
0: she said that to you?
1: She didn't. But I'm like, that's the worst. Okay. That's the worst.
2: That is the
0: all right.
2: worst.
0: Linda, thanks for calling. I appreciate you, okay?
3: Okay. Have a great day, guys.
0: All right.
3: Good
0: you take
3: luck,
0: care.
3: John.
0: Yeah, thank good
3: you.
0: Luck, John. Good luck.
1: Thanks,
0: John, read your own text. What do we have here?
1: Oh, gosh. Oh, there's so many.
0: Yeah.
1: Let's see. John, I get you because I'm a hardcore music babe, and when my faves come around, I always go. But if this were me this time, for this event, for so many reasons, I'd choose my partner. I'd choose love.
2: Oh,
0: I would choose. Hear those words right there. I would choose love. I choose love. Yeah.
1: John, Giuseppe is going to become Olivia's plus one if you don't go. That's the
0: That's
1: guy who has
0: the gym,
1: a crush on
0: right?
1: her at the gym. Let's see. You will have plenty of other events you can go to together. Let's see. There's another one. John, you will never regret spending more time with Olivia. You will regret being away from her.
0: Oh,
1: These are.
0: Well, hold on. Hold on. Stop scrolling.
1: What am I
0: don't
1: missing?
0: Scroll. Don't scroll. Hold on. Let me find it again. Dude, what the heck? Don't let your girl down. Open the app and stream Noah Kahan. Don't steam Olivia.
1: Don't steam Olivia.
0: Oh, no. Okay. Don't steam or get her mad, I guess.
1: All right.
0: Val's right. Val is right, but John, you're scrolling really fast here, John.
1: Yeah,
0: stop
1: because
0: scrolling.
1: We're cherry picking here. There's some on both
0: there's no
1: sides.
0: Cherry. Val is right, but John should ask Olivia about what she thinks of the two options. Okay.
1: Go see Noah Kahan. Olivia knows that he's your number one. She'll understand, and she'll always, you can always go up there for the rest of the weekend.
0: No, that's true. He's not your number one. He's
1: John,
0: not, John.
1: Do you?
2: Who's John's number one?
0: John, who's your number one?
1: Well,
0: who's your number one, John?
1: Olivia is my number one, yes.
0: Bingo, bango. That's the show you
1: this
0: go to.
1: This isn't a choice between
0: Noah Kahan.
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0: It's a little choice between Noah Kahan and Olivia, if you ask me.
2: 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I'll tell you what we know right after traffic.
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1: All right, something to look out for in Burbank. A few things to look out for in Burbank right now. On the 5 freeway, going northbound, but for Olive Avenue, there's an object in the carpool lane. Looks like some tire tread, so definitely look out for that. It's slowing some things down quite a bit on that 5 freeway. And then in Glendora, on the 210 westbound before the 57, we have a disabled vehicle near the center divider. That's only slowing some things down about 2 to 3 minutes, but again, just something slowing some things down in Glendora. Nothing too big on the freeways this morning. I'm John Camucci. That's your traffic on Valentine in the Morning.
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2: It was on TV from 2000 to 2007, and now HBO Max is producing a documentary about Gilmore Girls. It's going to feature the creator of the show, and then an executive producer, and then also Lauren Graham, one of the stars of Gilmore Girls. And they said the documentary is going to aim to explore how Gilmore Girls became a cross-generational hit and will include unseen behind-the-scenes footage. And Peacock has confirmed a second season for the show The Five Star Weekend. This was just supposed to be a limited series, but it was so successful over at Peacock. It is the top scripted series with 2.1 billion minutes watched since it debuted on July 9th. This stars Jennifer Garner, so a season two is coming. I'm Jill with the Entertainment Headlines.
0: John, did you email or text me?
1: I'm trying to text it to you right now.
0: Oh, you're trying to text it to me?
1: Yeah, hang on.
0: Somehow, I don't have Olivia's phone number.
2: Oh, no. Isn't that strange? So, I'm going to call her over here?
0: No, it's fine. What I'll do, I'll play one song.
1: Okay.
0: And then we will come back and we will see what she honestly feels about this. You know? Just a quick, not going to do big things, on her way to work, not going to bother her much.
1: Right.
0: I don't want to step on any toes in your relationship or anything like that. But is she truly okay with you going to see Noah Kahan instead of coming to what's arguably the biggest work moment of her career so far? Well, no leading any witnesses, nothing, right? You know what I mean? Right?

0: 104.3 MyFamily, it is Valentine in the morning. In 60 seconds from right now, your chance at $1,000. 60 seconds from now, $1,000. You guys are going off, though, in the text line at 31043. Hey, Valentine, I love this topic this morning. A real life problem for John. This is so entertaining. John's like, yeah, it's really entertaining. Thank you. Good morning, John. I think you need to go to her event to support her and give me the tickets.
1: Oh.
0: I will give you my phone number. I'll gladly take them off of you. That's Declan.
2: That's very kind.
0: All this time, I thought Maroon 5 was John's favorite.
2: You know,
0: do you remember the top five songs of all time earlier, John? Is Maroon 5 song that was in there?
2: Yes, Sunday morning, and I stand by that.
0: Uh-huh. Not Noah Kahan that was in there.
2: No, that's just interesting, saying. Yeah.
0: Work will always be there. Olivia can put her big girl boss pants on and rock that meeting while John enjoys his moment, too. Go see Noah Kahan in a different city. Make a compromise. John, you need to go with Olivia. Oh, it would really suck if he goes and ends up all by himself because she's busy with work things. I say just go to Noah Kahan. Well, the support staff for Noah Kahan and John now coming in here.
1: Mm-hmm.
0: John, go to the concert. I could go to Mammoth instead. Oh, that's Giuseppe trying to take your empty chair and stuff like that.
2: Suspicious.
0: So the deal was that his girlfriend Olivia of 4 years, not
2: three
0: engaged
2: and a
0: yet,
2: half, guys.
0: Four this October.
2: Three and a, let's
0: 4 years
2: call it what
0: in
2: it
0: 2 months.
2: Three and a half.
0: It's not three and a half. It's
1: oh, you're
0: four,
1: right. It's
0: 2 months.
1: In 2 months.
0: 2 months.
2: So
0: September,
2: four,
0: October.
2: Then. So not four.
0: So not three
2: two
0: and a half.
2: 2 months before your 60th birthday. Are you 60? No, you're 59.
0: You're not 59 and a half or whatever you're saying.
2: Okay, well, you're still 59. Then it's 3 years. Then we've been together 3 years.
0: It's going through. Let's see what Olivia has to say, okay? Let's just talk to the lady and see what this lady has to say. So I have thoughts that I'd like to share.
3: Your call has been forwarded
0: oh,
3: to voicemail. The person you're trying
0: dude.
3: To reach is not available.
0: Oh.
3: At the tone, please record your message.
0: Oh,
2: you guys are instigators.
0: No, yes. It's a lonely stick season for you now.
2: We talked about this last night. She's fine, guys.
0: Did she say, whatever you want, John, whatever you want to do?
2: Yeah, but she said it in a way that was very convincing, though.
0: That's how you heard it. Olivia, it's your old pal, Val. I'm on your side.
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0: just found out he's playing San Diego on Tuesday night. He could go there.
1: To San Diego on a work night, dude?
0: Take the next day off, John.
2: Whoa!
0: No, he's getting people get vacation days.
1: Jill's like, wait, what?
2: Wow, that's great.
0: Yeah, make it a thing with her. If it's so important to you.
1: I'm not going
0: to go to NoCon Tuesday night. Take her and take the Wednesday off. You can take one day off.
1: No, not for a concert. No, no chance. I'm not built that way. I can't do it.
0: All right. All right, interesting.
1: I'd rather ditch my girlfriend, I guess.

0: 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Text 31043. Coming up later on this hour, what are some things that are absolutely worth the money? They're expensive, but you go, dude, I'm telling you, my Sonicare toothbrush, I love it.
1: Oh, right? That's a great example because that's so true.
0: What is absolutely worth the money? Cubed ice. If you can afford to get a little countertop, like cubed ice maker or something like that, it's a life changer. You feel like you're at Chick-fil-A like every day or something.
1: A little shovel.
0: Oh my God, the little shovel.
1: Oh, that's nice.
0: The little shovel.
1: That's good.
0: I know people that have that.
2: The hotel room with the view. If it's the sea view, if it's the pool view, whatever it is,
0: better than a parking
2: garage. Spend
0: the
2: extra $20, get the view, because then when you wake up, you feel like you're on vacation.
0: Oh my gosh, yeah. Looking out that window.
2: Yeah.
0: Instead of looking out to the parking garage or seeing the air conditioning units of a lower rooftop.
2: Oh my God, literally.
0: That's the worst. 866-544-MYFM, text in 31043. What is absolutely worth the money?
1: A good bra.
2: I'll believe you on that.
0: It is a battle of the sexes. Representing the men, his name is John. He lives in Moreno Valley, works as a carpenter, and enjoys going boating. What's up, Johnny?
3: Good morning, everybody.
0: Good morning.
1: Representing the ladies, her name is Sarah. She lives in Rancho Cucamonga. She works as a kindergarten teacher and enjoys going on hikes. Let's hear it for Sarah.
0: What's up, Sarah?
4: Good morning.
0: Good morning. Here's how it works, Sarah. I'm going to ask you a few questions. John, Jill's going to ask you the questions. Best out of three wins. It was still tied. The end of regulation. We go to a not-so-tough tiebreaker question. Let's start with the ladies. Tony the Tiger is the mascot for what cereal?
4: Frosted Flakes.
0: That is correct.
1: John, Buzz the Bee is the mascot for what cereal?
5: Honeycombs.
1: Oh, no. Cheerios. Honey Nut Cheerios.
0: Oh, shoot, dude. I never would have got that myself. All right, what color do you get when you mix blue and yellow, Sarah?
4: Green.
0: Green is correct.
1: John, what color do you get when you mix red and blue?
5: Purple.
1: Yes, that's right.
0: Current score is?
1: 2-1, ladies.
0: You can win it right here.
4: Okay.
0: Which U.S. holiday is celebrated on the fourth Thursday of November?
4: Thanksgiving.
1: Ladies win.
4: Yay.
1: Sarah, you won a Battle of the Sexes championship certificate. Post it on social. Use the hashtag Valentine the Morning and share it with pride.
4: Thank you so much.
1: You've also won a family four-pack of tickets to Legoland California Resort for the ultimate summer of play. Families can blast off into the all-new Lego Galaxy featuring the new Galacticoaster, then cool down at Legoland Water Park. And don't miss your chance to step into the Lego Pokemon Play Zone at Lego Festival 2026, happening now through August 30th. Congratulations.
0: Nice job, Sarah.
4: I'm so excited. Thank you.
0: God, that was so fast, too. It went so fast. As you exit the stage, John, this moment is entirely yours. You take it away.
5: I want to say what's up to Ron, Mike, and Jennifer, who are listening as I lose today, and congrats on the win. You guys have a great day. Thanks for having me on.
0: You too, brother. Thank you very much. Coming up, three things you need to know. Has Olivia answered her phone? And El Nino now expected to bring us a much wetter than normal winter. They were waiting on some stuff to develop before they made their kind of decision here. We'll tell you what's happened that's made them feel more confident now. It's going to be a much wetter than normal winter. That's coming up. John's got that morning traffic.
2: All right, we have a crash in Long Beach on the 710 freeway going southbound at the 91. It looks like it's been cleared from the center divider, so all that backup that has been lingering this morning is definitely improving. And then in South L.A., we do have a dog walking on the right shoulder near lanes on the 110 northbound at Vernon Avenue. That's like our second one of the morning, so definitely use some extra caution if you're rolling down that 110 northbound in South L.A. I'm John Camucci. That's your traffic on Valentine in the morning.
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5: If you are worried about poor drainage in your area where you live, or about a leaky roof or a leaky fireplace or chimney or leaky windows or anything like that, now is the time to start working on it. I know you didn't want to hear that, but a powerful El Nino is expected to bring California much wetter than normal winter. Forecasters say there's now a 90% chance of above average rainfall across much of the state, increasing the risk of flooding and coastal impacts. Officials are encouraging Californians to prepare now, as a strong El Nino could produce frequent storms and hazardous winter weather. So keep that in mind, too, for fall sports with your kids starting back in school, from football to soccer to whatever's played in the fall. You guys might be dealing with some very, very wet weather. And me too, obviously, because I'm still sitting right here. You guys, it's not going to bother me. No, I do not like the wet weather. I do not like the atmospheric rivers. I do not like green eggs with ham. A nearly $1 million public restroom at Runyon Canyon. How much did your bathroom makeover cost if you ever had one? It's still closed after months. It was expected to open. This is much like a high-speed train, I guess. Frustrating hikers who have been waiting for a permanent restroom at one of our busiest parks. These people are hiking Runyon, holding it, and then running back down to get to a restroom. The two-stall restroom, which also includes drinking fountains, has sparked controversy over its hefty price tag. So it's only two stalls. As far as I know, it's not two-stall men, two-stall women. I think it's gender neutral.
6: Yeah, I think
5: it's just
6: so
5: a bathroom
6: too.
5: With two stalls, and it's cost over $1 million, and it's not done. City officials say the project was funded through a grant and is intended to improve the visitor experience. It's not a good experience. An official opening date has not yet been announced. If you hike Runyon, let me know how things are looking up there as well.
6: Can I read you a quote from one of the runners?
5: Yeah, yeah.
6: I've had some close calls. I had to improvise, but that's all I'll say.
5: Why is that so funny to you?
6: Improvise. That just made me laugh.
7: I do have follow-up questions to that.
5: Yeah. What's the improvisation? All right, John, what's trending in music?
7: So tonight, Alex Warren is taking over iHeartRadio and TikTok. He's doing a massive preview of this song, Rescuer, which comes out tonight. But everyone's kind of wondering if he's going to leak his full album. He has an album, Wild Child, that comes out at the end of the month, but he's been hinting on his socials that he may just leak the entire album tonight. So if you want to tune in, that's going to be tonight, 7 p.m. on iHeartRadio and TikTok. I'm John Camucci. That's what's trending in music.
5: So he's doing that tonight, then. He's coming in our show tomorrow. We'll have him on the air. That's tomorrow. Alex Warren here in 104.3 MyFM. Coming up next, 866-544-MYFM.
6: What's something that's definitely worth the price? Like this text says, a quality mattress. And another text, which I agree with, says the bidet attachment that goes in your restroom.
7: I needed to hear that.

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1: Fun. We are young. It is 104.3 MyFM. It's Valentine's Day morning. If you're celebrating your first day of school, reach out. 31043. We had kids going back on Monday, Tuesday, Wednesday this week. Some today. We got a lot going back to school next week. So whatever you're going back to school, you guys want a shout out for you, your school year, reach out. 31043. The talkback contest up and running and doing great. You guys are all on board now. Thank you for getting it. We got rid of the mumblers and people doing skits on the talkback line.
2: That, though.
1: The guy doing the Peter Parker skit.
2: So funny.
1: Right. So now you're getting it.
3: Oh, my gosh. Please put me on the list. My name's Allison. I'd love to go. Thank you.
1: All right. Thanks, Allison. So you guys are getting your names out there. I appreciate that.
4: Hi, this is John from the San Gabriel Valley. My phone number is 213. I think I only have 10 seconds to send this talkback, so please pick me to go to iHeartRadio Music Festival. I've never been. I'd love to go. And the lineup looks incredible.
1: You'd have a great
4: time.
1: Thank you so much. You'd have a great time. And you've got like 30 seconds, right, to leave a message?
2: Yes, yeah, someone at the front door.
1: Yeah, somebody's at my door.
5: Oh, that was you.
1: Yeah, sorry.
2: Oh, I thought it was him.
6: Hey, 104.3. I hope I'm doing this right. I'm leading a talk back to try to get to the music festival.
1: Yeah, you're doing it great. You're doing it great. Cool. So you're leaving a talk back. This happens at 10 minutes past the hour, every hour. So 7:10, 8:10, 9:10, et cetera. And it's a 10-minute window that we open
7: up here. Good morning, good morning, good morning. Happy Thursday. This is Iris calling out of Ontario, 909. I would love to win this contest for the iHeartRadio Music Festival. I love that music brings all kinds of people together from all walks of life, and that's what we need right now in this world, bringing people
1: together. So let's go, guys. Let's go.
7: I'll take my bestie, make beautiful memories, meet beautiful people, and just have a blast.
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5: Benson Boone, BTS, Goo Goo Dolls, Cardi B. The lineup is incredible this year. Night one is sold out, so you're going to get tickets to both nights, and it's going to be an amazing weekend in Vegas.
1: Yeah, don't miss out on this. Coming up next, what costs money, but it's entirely worth it?
5: You can text us at 31043. Here's just a couple texts coming in. A rice cooker.
1: Yeah.
5: A reliable vacuum, noise-canceling headphones, and this text says, TSA PreCheck, best money I have spent in 5 years.
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12: 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If

0: How'd you do it? What happened?
1: I fell. I just wanted to say I fell.
0: There it is. She fell. Didn't see that coming. All right. Thanks, Danielle. Take care, love. I appreciate you.
1: Great.
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2: What is worth the price? This text says a dash cam. Hopefully I never need it, but I've seen those crazy TikToks where it comes in handy.
0: I want one of those. I just don't know the ones to buy because driving home every day on the 101, 101 405 is such a horrible interchange. And I see accidents waiting to happen every single day. People, the motorcycles that lane split, but do it at 100 miles an hour.
3: Right.
0: Yeah. Or the cars that are drag racing. It's crazy.
2: Mm-hmm. Another text says, a really good pillow. I spent $100 and my neck never hurts anymore.
0: Some people say a pillow can make that big of a difference, you know?
2: I have a Tempur-Pedic pillow, which was expensive. It helps so much. If I go somewhere else and I sleep with another pillow, forget it.
0: Do you bring your pillow with you now?
2: All the time.

0: 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We're just explaining it to Danielle. I hope you understand it too.
1: Good morning, Valentine in the morning and gang. I am calling to hopefully be the winner of the iHeartRadio Music Festival. I would really, really, really love to go. I love a lot of the artists that are playing, so please choose me. I would love to go and just have a weekend there with my daughter. She just graduated from nursing school, and it would be a great gift for her.
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2: I want to win, I want to win, I want to win. I want to go to concert in iHeart. Oh, my God. I want to go to the festival. I want to be there, involved with everybody. Oh, my God. I want to win. I want to win. Thank you. Please. I want to take my sister-in-law, and we want to have a girls' night out. Bye. Thank you. Love you.
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0: It looks like we have a crash. This time, the crash is in the two right lanes. So again, if you want to miss some of that, maybe move to the left. Not too much of a backup, but should be there for quite a bit this morning. I'm John Camucci. That's your traffic on Valentine in the Morning.
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3: Entertainment headlines. The last James Bond movie came out in 2021 with Daniel Craig as James Bond, and that was going to be his final movie. So they've been looking to cast a new James Bond for a while now. Callum Turner and Jacob Elordi are just some of the rumored celebrities that could be up for the role. Well, now producer Amy Pascal, who is in charge of the franchise, she says the next James Bond actor will be announced by the end of the year. She said the team is being really, really methodical about the casting process and that Daniel Craig is a hard act to follow, so it's going to be something really different that is stirring and exciting. And this surprised me. Jason Sudeikis says he has never tried Ted Lasso's famous biscuits. He stars as Ted Lasso. And on the show, if you watch, you know, he brings biscuits to Hannah Waddingham's character in this little pink box. Mm-hmm. She eats them. Some other members of the cast have eaten them on the show. He says he has never tried them. His exact quote was, "I'm not biscuit curious." So he's never,
4: I'm not biscuit
3: never
4: curious.
3: Tried them. I'm Jill with Entertainment Headlines.
4: So are there, like, is there a biscuit recipe or something? Who's making the biscuits?
3: That I don't know.
4: Wouldn't it be great if there's a biscuit recipe? They could sell that. They could sell a biscuit mix, a pre-made, you know, biscuit mix
3: it's
4: that
3: Ted
4: you
3: Lasso.
4: Just...
3: Yeah,
4: Ted Lasso biscuit mix.
3: That's good.
4: Yeah. Well, not
3: let's
4: help
3: do
4: me.
3: It.
4: Oh, yeah, let's do it. Let's just steal their name and make our own biscuits. And get, oh, they're Ted Lasso approved biscuits. Come get them. 7:51. It's Valentine in the morning. Who's at my door? Happy news coming up next. You want to reach out? It's 310-43.

0: It's time for happy news on Valentine and the Mining.
1: All right. What's your happy news? Go right ahead.
2: Yeah, I'm spending the day with my grandson.
1: Oh, that's awesome. How old's your grandson?
2: He's 14 months.
1: Oh, so cute. And are you an older grandma or a younger grandma?
2: Well, I think I'm a younger one, but this is my first grandson.
1: Is it really? Okay. And what's he going to call you? Have you picked out your grandparent name?
2: Oh, just grandma. That's it.
1: Just
2: plain
1: grandma.
2: Old grandma. That's been fancy.
1: All right.
3: Get ready. It might morph.
2: Yeah.
1: Yeah, Jill's morphed. Say. She's not a grandma, but hers morphed as a godmother. It's supposed to be
3: Nina. But now it's Nini. That's what everybody calls me. But my grandma, I was the first granddaughter, and they wanted me to call her Nana. I think it was Nana.
1: Right? Nana's a big one for people, yeah.
3: But it's Ani. We call her Ani. Yep, and that's stuck.
1: There's a lot of mispronunciations in her family, and yet she got into broadcasting.
3: It's weird.
2: Yeah, my mom was called Grandma Sweetie.
1: Grandma Sweetie?
4: That's cute.
2: Yeah.
1: Hey now.
3: I love that.
1: What was she doing to be called Grandma Sweetie? Hey.
2: Giving out candy, Valentine.
1: Oh, giving out candy. Okay, never mind. Thanks, love. Thanks for calling.
2: Thank you. Bye-bye.
1: Bye.

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2: 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You can enter it in there as well. You got about 50 to 55 minutes to do it before we change the word. But this hour's keyword is rich. Good luck.

0: 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Talkback Thursday coming up next at 8:10. 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And I heard there should be somebody else coming that I haven't, can't talk about.
1: Oh, we can't say it.
0: What was that voice?
1: I said we can't say it.
0: That was cute. There might be, I don't know, who knows? People pop up all the time, right? I'm not in charge of that, but there might be a huge act that might be there.
1: Who knows? You know?
0: Maybe that person's doing something else. They can't make it. Maybe they're on their honeymoon or something. I don't know. Who knows who it is, right? We don't know.
1: Right. Yeah.
0: We don't know who it is, but that could happen. And I'm usually pretty much in the know with some of these things. So anyway, you want to open up the iHeartRadio app, start listening to 104.3 MyFM. See that red microphone icon in the upper right-hand corner. 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

0: 104.3 MyFam. It is Valentine in the morning. Coming up later on this hour, we're going to hear from Jill's sister, Britt. She's having an issue. She's a mom of two. And I guess you said she's actually really struggling with her son going off to, is it pre-K?
1: Yeah, so Kingston's doing preschool. And then also she's struggling because Cashton turns one tomorrow. So she feels like
0: they're growing up too fast.
1: She's in it right now.
0: Oh, my God.
1: Yeah.
0: I have to be sensitive to that because I have a son who's going off to college. I'm like, oh, my God, Brittany, you got so much time. Ah. So many people right now dropping their kids off at school for the first day. And that's continuing throughout this week. So it'll be tomorrow as well. Then next week are some major drop-offs for kids at school, too. And she's losing her mind about pre-K.
1: Yeah, yeah.
0: It's a big step. I get it, you know? And you're always... You only know your own reality. Like I've often said that we can hear somebody else going through something and be like, oh my God, give me a break. Da, da, da, da. But you're a product of your own reality. If that's your reality, you're a product of that. So that's what impacts you. That's what's holding you in that moment. Even if somebody older has got a kid going off to college and has been through all that stuff, whatever, it doesn't matter because that person's a product of their own reality.
1: Yeah, and she's a stay-at-home mom. She has been with him every single day of his life.
0: Yeah.
1: You know, and so this is going to be a big, big change for her.
0: Yeah, you're sending a kid off to the world and you're asking the world to trust this child and you're trusting them to take care of the child.
1: Right.
0: And, you know, it's a big thing to no longer have that control and be there to help your child if they fall or something. Mm-hmm. Thoughts, John?
2: My girlfriend and I are deciding whether or not we want a dog this year, and that's a pretty big deal for us.
1: Okay.
2: So, yeah.
1: Yeah.
0: All right, we'll be there for you, buddy.
2: To each their own.
0: We'll be there for you. All right. It is a battle of the sexes. Reps in the men. His name is Jay. He lives in Santa Ana, works as an accountant, and enjoys martial arts. Jay, what's up, buddy?
3: Hey, how you guys doing?
4: Good morning,
1: Isabel. You are representing the ladies. Isabel lives in Alhambra. She works as an accountant and enjoys taking walks at the park. Let's hear it for Isabel.
0: Isabel, what's going on, Isabel?
4: I'm okay. I like listening to Valentine's Morning, and I like my FM. And so in the morning, I listen to that before I go to work.
1: Thank you
0: for that. Thank you very much. Yes. Here's how it works. Isabel, I'm going to ask you a few questions. Jay, Jill's going to be asking you the questions. If we're still tied into regulation, we go to a not-so-tough tiebreaker question. Let us start with the ladies. What is the official sport of the Kentucky Derby?
4: Kentucky Derby.
0: Yeah, what's the sport of the Kentucky Derby?
4: Let me think.
0: It's horse racing. Horse racing.
1: All right, Jay.
0: Okay. Oh, boy.
1: Jay, finish the title of the Bruno Mars song, When I Was Your What?
3: When I Was Your Man.
1: Yes, that's right.
0: There you go, buddy. Yeah, I know. All right, current score is 1-0. Guys, here you go. Which Disney princess loses a glass slipper? Who's that, Isabel?
4: That is Cinderella.
0: Cinderella's correct, yes.
1: Jay, which Disney princess eats a poisoned apple?
3: Sleeping Beauty.
1: No, the poisoned apple is Snow White.
0: We are currently tied. Mm-hmm. Didn't see that coming. Here we go. Isabel, your question. Which candy comes with the slogan, Taste the Rainbow? What candy is that? Taste the Rainbow.
4: That is that. Taste the Rainbow, that's the Snickers. That's called, I don't know. I like the taste. Taste the Rainbow.
0: Skittles. It's Skittles.
4: Skittles. Taste the Rainbow. I like that one. I'm sorry.
0: Skittles. It's
4: I'm
0: okay.
4: I'm trying to tell the name.
0: It's yeah, okay. It's tough to think of it sometimes, right?
1: All right, Jay, you can win it with this one. What was the name of the housekeeper on the Brady Bunch?
3: Alice.
1: That's right.
0: Guys win. I know. Look at that. Guys got it. Battle of the Sexes. Championship certificate. Post it on social. Use the hashtag Valentine the morning you share that pride, okay?
3: Oh, I just spilled my coffee.
0: You spilled your coffee? Oh, I'm so sorry. All right, Jay, you got tickets to go see.
3: Bruno Mars,
0: SoFi Stadium, October 3rd.
3: Yeah.
0: Oh, dear God. SoFi Stadium, October 3rd. They're on sale now. Ticketmaster.com. Bruno Mars, congratulations.
3: October 3rd.
0: Bonus chance for everybody else in the iHeartRadio app as well. Congrats, man.
3: Thank you.
0: You're welcome. Isabel, as you exit the stage, this moment is entirely yours. You take it away.
4: It's the first experience, but it's a good experience. I really like listening to the show, and I will try again next time.
0: Yes, please try again. You're fun. You're energetic. You seem like you're ready to have a good time.
4: Yeah, I am. I'm ready to listen to the question to try to answer. But it's okay. Sometimes you lose, sometimes you win.
0: Hey, isn't that life? Sometimes you lose, sometimes you win. And there you go. Can I ask you a question? I hope you don't mind me asking. What's your first language? What's your native language?
4: My first language is Cantonese.
0: Cantonese. Your English is fantastic. Yeah. And I always say this, and I want you to keep this in mind in Southern California with the melting pot of people. When you meet people that are speaking English and maybe it's not perfect, realize that more than likely, like this young lady, she also speaks fluent Cantonese. Mm-hmm. That is a sign of such intelligence. I wish I could speak two languages like you. Can you say good morning to people in Cantonese?
4: Joseon. Joseon.
0: Joseon. Yeah. All right. That's awesome. You keep playing. You win this battle of sexes, okay?
4: Thank you so much.
0: Thank you. I appreciate you. Coming up, three things you need to know. Scientists have captured the most detailed images ever taken of the sun's surface. Guess what they found out? The most detailed images ever of the sun's surface, and they found out something that surprised them. Wait till you hear this. John's got the morning traffic.
2: All right, in Vernon, I see a crash on the 710 freeway. If you're going south, right at Atlantic Boulevard, it looks like the left lane is blocked. A couple of vehicles involved in this thing. Only about a 5 to 10 minute delay, but it could get a little bit worse. It's going to be a while till they can get this cleaned up. There's some stop-and-go traffic from 3rd Street. And then we do have a crash in Granada Hills on the 118 westbound. The connector to the 405 has a crash in the center divider of that connector. It's just a solo crash, so nothing too serious at the moment in terms of a backup. But right now, there's some slow traffic from Sepulveda. I'm John Camucci. That's your traffic on Valentine in the morning.
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0: All right, it is 8:23. It's Valentine in the morning. This is 104.3 MyFM. Scientists have captured the most detailed images ever taken of the sun's surface. What did they see? The images were taken using the National Science Foundation's solar telescope in Hawaii. Researchers say they spotted tiny, tiny waves created by magnetized plasma moving at different speeds. Scientists call this a very surprising discovery. It's a major step forward in understanding how the sun works and how solar activity can affect Earth, including solar systems, solar storms that can disrupt GPS and communication systems. This is our first step, they say, to starting a colony on the sun.
2: I thought you were going to say sunglasses. I was going to get so excited. Like, I knew it.
0: Oh, no. We're not starting a colony on the sun. All right, the Los Angeles Unified School District has launched, LA Unified, launching its I Attend campaign. This is supposed to reduce chronic absenteeism before the new school year begins. As part of the effort, the superintendent and district staff are visiting thousands of students' homes. Oh, that's going to be fun. The boss comes to your house.
2: Yeah. I'm here because Johnny's been absent. Uh-oh.
0: They want to connect with families, though, identify attendance barriers, and provide support. Maybe it's a kid who can't get to the bus or can't get a ride or something, or they're working from home, or they're helping out their parents. There's a million different reasons stuff could happen, all right? Maybe they're a caregiver to somebody in the family. Lots of reasons. So that's good. John, what's trending in music?
2: Well, we're gearing up for a pretty big New Music Friday. We just found out Karol G has a collab with Bruno Mars coming out tonight. She's got a full album dropping tomorrow with a bunch of different collabs, so that's going to be a big one we'll play here on MyFM. And then we're going to have some new music from Sam Smith and even Beyonce. So we're going to break that all down
0: Sam
2: for
0: Smith?
2: You. Sam Smith, brand
0: that's
2: new
0: huge.
2: Music out this week. So tomorrow morning, 6:30 here on Valentine in the Morning, we'll do a New Music Friday. I'm John Camucci. That's what's trending in music.
0: Okay, what would you tell a mom who's sending her kid off to pre-K that's kind of like having a tough time with it? She's really struggling with that, sending the kid off to pre-K. Stay-at-home mom, been with him all this time, and now she has to hand him over to somebody else. Tame Impala, Jenny, this is Dracula. It is 104.3 MyFM. It's Valentine in the Morning.

0: Can't wait to hear this advice that you're talking about, Val. We need that advice for us, all of us, who just dropped off. Oh, you just dropped off your youngest for his first day of kindergarten, and it's really hard. Oh, my gosh. I've been through it. I've been there. You know, we're going to talk to Jill's sister, Britt. She's having a tough time with pre-K. And we'll see where it goes. And, of course, we have that poem coming up next week as well.
1: Well, yes, for the first day of official first day of school, I guess.
0: Yeah, we'll just use like LA Unified or something. Because my son is off to college this year. His first day of like being dropped off at TCU is next Friday in the afternoon in Texas. So that's his first drop-off point. And his school classes start maybe a week after that or something, I guess. Mm-hmm. But you have rush. And if you're rushing, they want kids on campus for those things and stuff like that. And then John's been telling me all his fraternity stuff, so I'm in a heart attack moment about that.
2: Good luck, dude.
0: Thanks, man. Thanks. And it's all just studying, right?
2: Oh.
0: They meet in the library usually, fraternities, right?
2: What else did you think it was?
0: I don't know. I saw a movie once and it really messed up my mind.
2: Oh, movies are fake. You know
0: Yeah,
2: that,
0: and
2: dude.
0: Then I heard Come you on. And saw you every single day for the first 2 years you worked with me.
2: Looked pretty good to me.
0: So we'll read that poem next week. If you're a longtime listener of Valentine anymore, you know what I'm talking about. If not, it's a really kind of neat moment where we all come together and just wish our kids the best as they start the school year and stuff. But if you've got drop-offs going on, your kids need a shout-out, reach out to us. We'll read those on the air tomorrow because most kids, if they are in school by now. 31043. How does Jill's sister handle it, though? Next.
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0: All right, it is 8:34. The weather today, sunny, very warm, in the 80s to upper 90s, upper 70s near the beaches, 73 Van Nuys, 75 Ontario. Jill's got the entertainment headlines coming up.
1: Disney and TikTok are coming together, and you could be a part of it. I'll tell you what they're up to coming up at 8:50.
0: Is your sister online, too?
1: She is.
0: Hey, Britt.
16: Hey.
0: How you doing?
16: I'm doing all right. How are you doing?
0: We're doing okay. I heard that you need a little bit of... Oh my God, are we doing therapy Thursday? I heard that you need a little bit of help here.
16: Yes, would love some help.
0: Okay, well, first off, this is Jill's sister, full disclosure. She's got two wonderful kids. Mm-hmm. And I understand that Kingston is starting preschool on Monday?
16: Yes, he starts Monday morning.
0: Okay, what's going on?
16: You know, I am so excited for him. And oh my gosh, I know he's going to do great and make friends and have a good time, but it's just hard for me to let go.
0: Yeah.
1: She sent our family a text on Monday saying that this was going to be the final Monday where she gets to spend all day with him.
0: Mm-hmm.
1: You know, besides like vacations and things like that,
2: Labor Day,
1: from school.
2: Memorial Day.
1: Yeah, holidays.
0: Yeah.
1: But like the day to day.
2: Yeah.
1: You know?
0: There's something, too, when you send your child into the care of others.
16: Exactly.
0: Because nobody knows how to take care of your child better than you do.
16: Yeah.
0: Nobody loves your child more than you do. Your husband and Michael, you both have a knowledge. Nobody else in the world will ever love this child more than the two of you, right?
16: Yeah, exactly.
0: And so it's hard to send him out and to ask others to care for him with the same love and grace that you give him on a daily basis. And I believe, out of all your friends, this guy who's sending his kid off to college next Thursday feels your pain.
16: Oh, I bet. Yeah, thank you. Yeah, I've been lucky enough to, you know, spend every day with him. And so it's just going to be a big change.

0: So don't let that worry you too much, because you've got a lot. And you're going to have to learn math, you know?
1: Yeah.
0: You get all that homework coming your way. And don't even start when it comes time to, like, take the PSATs and SATs and start planning for college and all those things. You got time, girl. Gosh. You got time, so embrace it, okay? You're all right.
1: All right. Thank you so much.
0: All right.
2: Love you, Pippi.
1: Love you guys.
0: All right. We'll talk to you soon, hon. Bye-bye.
1: Okay. Bye.
0: That's Jill's sister, Britt. Very sweet, girl. Very sweet.
2: Yeah.
0: Very pretty, too.
2: Yeah. Stunning.
0: Yeah. No. Gorgeous. Gorgeous woman.
2: And she always looks so put together.
0: Mm-hmm.
2: She always
0: she's
2: has
0: got
2: the
0: a
2: best
0: great
2: outfits,
0: fashion sense. Yeah.
2: Hair's done.
0: I feel like between her and her husband, Michael, I'm always like feeling inferior when I visit with them. You ever like feel judged? You know, like when you go see a dentist, like at a party or something like that, you feel like the dentist is checking out your teeth or something like that.
3: Yeah, yeah.
0: I feel like Michael and Brittany look at my outfits and critique me and go, you see what he was wearing when
3: they
0: he came to Jill's party?
3: When you leave, they do.
0: Right. Like, it's kind of like we go to a party, somebody gets on a microphone, we critique how they sound on the microphone.
2: Right.
0: If it's your craft, it's natural for it to kind of rise up somewhere in your consciousness.
3: Right, right.
0: Yeah.
2: I can show you some of the family texts about your outfits.

0: Karol G, Bruno Mars got some new music dropping tomorrow. John's going to have that on a New Music Friday. That comes about like 6:25, 6:30 or so. We do that usually.
1: Yeah, yeah, yeah. Mm-hmm. Just wake up, put us on.
0: Yeah, yeah, yeah. Mm-hmm. Just wake up and put us on.
1: I'll wait for you.
0: Oh, isn't that nice, John? You're going to wait till everybody checks in.
1: I'm going to wait till the very last
0: right,
1: person
0: everybody
1: checks
0: in. Clock in the text line. Yep. Let John know you're ready for New Music Friday tomorrow. Mm-hmm. Some lovely texts coming in support of your sister here, Joe. This is very nice. And it's really nice that radio is like such a instant medium and...

0: You guys can tell by listening to our show that we're not a pre-taped or scripted show or anything. There's plenty of those out there. And if they work for people, that's fantastic too. But we're much more real life, just a bunch of friends behind these microphones. And you are welcome to our breakfast table any day. Hugs to Jill's sister. Sending your babies out into the world is one of the hardest things ever. My heart felt torn out of my chest like I couldn't physically lose him in that respect. It does get easier just because you both get stronger and more used to it. But still, that first time is really, really hard. Mm-hmm. Because I get it. And you're right in this text. It's the idea when you're not there with them anymore. And I was very blessed and blessed that Leilani was a stay-at-home mom. That was a huge blessing that we could do that. And I do not, you know, take that for granted. But the idea of sending your child out in the world, be it somebody else, it's really hard because you're afraid. Will other people like him as much as you do? Mm-hmm. Will they see the child that you see on a daily basis? Will he interact with other kids? Will he have friends? Or will he sit in the corner waiting for somebody to say hi to him? And yeah, that just can break a parent's heart.
1: And I'm thinking about too, like, is he going to be nervous? You know, is he going to be scared?
0: Of course.
1: And so it's like, it's his aunt. I'm right there with her too.
0: Right.
1: You know?
0: All those things. All those things come into play, of course. But a lot of great support for Brit in the text line.
1: So nice.
0: Thank you guys for doing that. All right, 8:44, coming up 9:10. It's your next chance to go to the iHeart Radio Music Festival.
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0: 10 Freeway North, right after Florence Avenue. There's a crash that is blocking, it looks like, quite a few lanes, a couple of vehicles and a semi-truck involved in this one. So this one has about a 25-minute delay in that area. I see some stop traffic from Imperial Highway, so you're definitely going to need some patience if you're rolling through Bell Gardens on the 710. I'm John Camucci. That's your traffic on Valentine in the Morning.
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4: It is in the very early stages, but Disney and TikTok have announced a new partnership where selected creators can now use clips from Disney's films and TV shows in their videos. Franchises like Star Wars, Toy Story, the Marvel Cinematic Universe, they're going to be available to use, because right now, sometimes when you have these clips, they are removed for copyright reasons, but now they'll be able to be used in these TikToks, and then some of the content is going to be shared on Disney+. And Stranger Things star David Harbour, he is coming back as Santa in Violent Night 2. The first movie followed Santa as he protected a home from a menacing group of burglars. And this time in Violent Night 2, Kristen Bell has joined the cast, and she is going to play Mrs. Claus. I'm Jill with the Entertainment Headlines.
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5: 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Coming up at 9:10, your next chance for the iHeartRadio Music Festival. This guy's so good. So good. We have these nets that'll be outside the side of the stage.
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5: 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Oh, remember when they did this?
4: Yay!
5: I haven't heard this in ages. Good pull, Tashi. Nice. Somewhere, though, Toto's going, we can do it. We'll show up. We want to be there.
4: We like know Vegas.
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0: BTS is so big. We literally could have done this festival with BTS and a guy named Bob. Yeah. You know? Yeah. Hey, BTS and Bob. Sold out. So 9-10 is going to be your chance. If you want to go to the iHeartRadio Music Festival, Zara Larsson. 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
1: And just tell us why you want to go to Vegas. 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

0: Happy Thursday. My name is Melinda from Orange, and I'm just entering in to win the iHeartRadio Music Festival getaway. If you could please pick me, I'd love to see Snoop Dogg because he's iconic, and Lainey Wilson is amazing. I want to see her live, and I just want to have a blast in Vegas, so please, please, please pick me.
1: Oh, good morning. Let's My go, name people. Is Linda Lipton, and I would love to go to the iHeart Music Festival. Take my daughter and just have a really great mother and daughter weekend getaway to see. Love to see Benson Boone and BTS, and I know she's got a lot of favorites too. So, oh, please pick me. Thank you.
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5: 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I seen Bruno Mars in Las Vegas headlining years ago, and it was amazing. 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
0: Mustika.
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0: Ollie O.P.
1: It would be amazing.
0: So get entered. Do it now. By the way, side note for Ollie O.P., check out the Flip Culture podcast hosted by Rap Manny, both Filipino guys,
2: yeah,
0: on our station. It's pretty good, the Flip Culture podcast. Bruno Mars, I Just Might. You-

0: You know, it's funny. There's so many people here, I believe, at iHeart that are probably on GLP-1s and stuff like that. Mm-hmm. Because I've noticed, like, the chip stash down the end of the hall. I went down and get a fresh coffee. And we have this chip break room. They always put chips and peanuts and things there. In lieu of raises, they give us chips.
1: That's nice. At 9 o'clock every morning, right. They fill it up.
0: Right. And it's usually devastated by 9:05. Mm-hmm. But so many people here are on GLP-1s that they're not hungry anymore. So it's still full, like 2 minutes ago.
1: Really?
0: Yeah. It's not getting devastated anymore because everybody out there is doing their Zepbounds and everything else. Have you noticed that?
2: I've noticed that because I go down there and I know what people seek. Like, as I see people run down the hallway, I'm like, oh, yeah, they like the Cheerios.
0: The chips, the whatever.
2: The chips, yeah.
0: Yeah.
1: Did you happen to see any of the apple cinnamon rice cakes down
0: there? Oh, God. The green bags? Those never disappear.
2: Those are there.
0: No one ever takes those. Nobody takes apple cinnamon rice cakes.
1: All right.
0: But it's funny. I'm just like, it must be because of so many people doing weight loss drugs that they're not as hungry anymore and they're not taking all these chips. Now, not everybody here, I'm sure, is on them. Some people, I'm sure, do work out. But I'm like, okay. Mm-hmm. You meet somebody back in sales who lost like 50 pounds in 3 months. Like, okay, you're not doing the shots. Okay, I'm not either. Wink, wink. Mm-hmm. It's funny, though. All right, it's 924. It is 104.3 MyFM. Hey, great job, by the way, with your entries for the iHeartRadio Music Festival. We're getting a ton of those, and I don't want you to miss out on that because it happens all day long. Lisa's show, Raph's show as well. 10 minutes past the hour. It's a 10-minute window to get in, so you got to get in during that 10-minute window. So what we suggest is make sure you have the app open, up and running prior to the entry point. Don't just do it when you're entering because that doesn't work that well. So prior to the entry, make sure you have the iHeartRadio app up. 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
0: So this powerful El Nino is expected to bring California much wetter than normal winter, and they weren't sure enough, but now they're at 90% assurances. The chance of above-average rainfall across much of the state is 90%, increasing the risk of flooding and coastal impacts. Officials are encouraging Californians to prepare now, as a strong El Nino could produce frequent storms and hazardous winter weather. If you get a neighbor named Noah, get the Noah.
2: Get to work, Noah.
0: And the minute you see animals marching 2x2 towards Long Beach, bail. A nearly $1 million public restroom at Runyon Canyon still closed months after it was expected to open. Frustrating hikers who've been waiting for permanent restrooms at one of the busiest parks. It's a two-stall restroom. Two stalls. Mm-hmm. Gender neutral, as far as we know. Just two toilets. $1 million. Oh, and they threw in a drinking fountain. $1 million, two toilets, and a drinking fountain. This is even before you supply it with like toilet paper and stuff like that.
2: For real.
0: City officials say the project was funded through a grant that is intended to improve the visitor experience. It's not a good experience right now. People are pooping on the trail. There's people going behind the bushes. It's bad. An official opening date has not yet been announced, but yeah, $1 million. For a public restroom at Runyon Canyon. John's got the music news.
2: So tonight, Alex Warren is taking over iHeartRadio and TikTok. He's doing a massive preview of his new song, Rescuer, which comes out tonight. But everyone's been wondering, like, is he going to leak this full album? Because he's posted so many videos saying, I might just leak the whole album this Thursday. So we're going to have to see tonight. It starts at 7 p.m. on iHeartRadio and TikTok. You can tune in and watch. I'm John Camucci. That's what's trending in music.
0: I always love when we do these. Mario Lopez getting the night off.
1: Yeah, right.
0: Lucky dog. All right, and then Alex Warren actually in studio tomorrow for us as well. John's got that morning traffic.
2: All right, well, in Bell Gardens, I see the biggest backup right now on the 710 freeway northbound right after Florence Avenue. There's a crash that's got the two right lanes blocked. A couple of vehicles, a semi-truck involved. There's quite a few things on the road there. So right now I'm seeing about a 30-minute delay in that area. Traffic is all the way stopped from the 105. And then in Long Beach, a situation on the 91 going west right after the 710. There's a crash on the right shoulder. It looks like a car hit the center wall. So there's a few minutes of an added delay in that area. Some stop-and-go traffic from Bellflower Boulevard. I'm John Camucci. That's your traffic on Valentine in the morning.
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0: 104.3 MyFM. It is Valentine in the morning. Oh, the conversations we have in between songs. Went deep down this path of Sam Smith's new music, which is coming out tomorrow. John's going to talk about it tomorrow, I guess. And it's a really cool song. We heard a little bit of it already. It's a really cool song. And it sounded like Oh Brother, Where Art Thou?
1: Mm-hmm.
0: Do you remember the George Clooney thing?
2: Oh, yeah.
1: Yes.
0: Right?
2: Soggy Bottom Boys.
0: Soggy Bottom Boys. And then John goes, I think that was based on The Odyssey.
3: Yeah. I looked it up. It is based on The Odyssey.
2: I had no idea.
0: And then Jill goes, oh, the Calypso lady or something. Who's she? And I said, she was the nymph on the island with Matt Damon's character in the new Odyssey.
2: I said, oh, Charlize Theron. Okay.
0: And then she's like, is she a god? And I go, no, maybe a demigod. But actually, I think technically she's a nymph.
2: And I said, what's a nymph?
0: And then we went down that path. All this happened before we said 104.3 MyFM. That's Adele. Hello. Aren't you glad that sometimes they turn our mics off?
3: It's for the best.
0: It honestly it is. Like John Peake is back there, little button going, bloop, here they go. Down some Calypso Odyssey rabbit hole. Let's get out of that one.
1: Oh, so funny.
0: 947, it's 104.3 MyFM, and it's Valentine in the Morning. Lisa Fox is coming up next. If you guys aren't following the show on Instagram, we'd love you to do that, at Valentine in the Morning. At Valentine in the Morning is the full thing. You can follow John Camucci personally.
3: At Camucci, C-O-M-O-U-C-H-E. And please, do yourself a favor and follow our friend Jill.
2: Oh, thank you. At Jillian Elaine. And then you can, of course, follow Valentine's personal Instagram.
0: Wow. Personal.
2: I know many people think you are at Valentine in the Morning, but no, got a Finsta.
0: I got a what? What is a Finsta? Is that?
2: It's fake Instagram, but yours isn't really fake. But
0: Then why would you say that?
2: Well, you use your Finsta. It's like your personal one, you know, where you're spying on people with.
0: What?
2: Checking
0: I'm not
2: out their
0: spying.
2: Stories.
0: It's public. Everybody sees it's
3: joke.
0: Yeah, it's gone downhill, this joke.
3: No, you don't have a Finsta.
2: That's not your Finsta.
0: Do I?
3: But I mean, he does post some shirtless jacuzzi pics once in a while.
0: No, that's been ages. I haven't posted that shirtless jacuzzi pic in ages.
3: All right, it was his Finsta.
0: Yeah, that was a fun one for a while.
3: Then he made it his main account.
0: Anyway, at Go4Valentine. Thank you guys for that nice sell. At Go, then the number 4, Valentine. Go4Valentine.
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2: Disney has successfully now sold all the advertising slots for the 2027 Super Bowl. They secured deals with 58 brands across 34 categories, and then 9 different advertisers are actually making their Super Bowl debut. Initially, they were going for about $10 million for a 30-second commercial, but then prices fell to about $8 to $9 million, and then they all sold out. And HBO Max is producing a documentary about Gilmore Girls, which aired from 2000 to 2007. The documentary is going to feature the creator of the show, an executive producer, and then Lauren Graham, who starred on Gilmore Girls. And they said this documentary aims to explore how Gilmore Girls became a cross-generational hit and will include unseen behind-the-scenes footage. I'm Jill with Entertainment Headlines.
0: That's God getting back at you.
2: Oh, yeah.
0: For tagging my Instagram.
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0: Adam in the other room, thank you for your show. Have a great Thursday morning. We're back here tomorrow. Alex Warren is live in studio tomorrow. So Alex Warren tomorrow in studio. Of course, tonight, 7 o'clock, he takes over the airways of 104.3 MyFM as well with his album talk and everything he's going to be doing. That's at 7 o'clock tonight. And Lisa Fox coming up next. She got $1,000 at 10. Then right after that at 10:10, iHeart Radio Music Festival, your chance to go. John, how's that traffic?
3: All right, a couple of work zones to be aware of. If you're on that 60 westbound from Grand to Brea Canyon Road, they're doing some guardrail repair, and that right lane is closed and will be until about 3:30 p.m. this afternoon. And then in downtown L.A. on the 101 freeway southbound, the connector to the 110 also has a work zone. The right lane of that connector is closed. That'll be a little bit longer of a delay there. They're closing that thing until about 5 p.m. this afternoon. I'm John Camucci. That's your traffic on Valentine in the Morning.
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18: 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Highs mid-90s in Azusa, mid-80s in Cypress.
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0: Happy Talk Back Thursday. 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

I just might. No, I'm doing it right now. 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It's on MyFM. Good luck.

0: Taylor there. It's 104.3 My Fam. We knew ya. We know that you want to go to Vegas, and I'm loving these talkback voicemail messages. Today is your day. It's a talkback Thursday. 10 minutes past every hour. Ask you if you want to go to Vegas. Yeah. Pop on our iHeartRadio app. Go to the My Fam page. Tap that little round red microphone button. You got 30 seconds. You leave us a talkback voicemail, like a little voicemail. So easy. Your name, your number. We won't play your number on the radio. Leave us a fun, perky message as to why you need to be at this year's festival. See all those huge names in September for your chance to win like this.
1: 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My name is Xiomara from Temecula, and I would love to win this trip for the iHeart Music Festival. I need a break. My honey and I need to get away and have some fun. We have 3 grandkids that we're taking care of.
0: Aww.
1: Oh, my God. And a getaway is way past due.
0: Okay, see, she's in the running just by leaving us a talkback voicemail message, and somebody's going to win that grand prize, the weekly grand prize trip. Tomorrow morning, we're going to call somebody. Maybe it's going to be you. 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

Are we brave enough to even try that song at karaoke? Oh, hitting those high notes so good. EJ and the ladies of Huntress right there doing Golden. What's up? It's at 104.3. My fan, Lisa Fox, with you. It's another hour's with a nonstop song. My favorites from Bruno, Ed Sheeran, Zara Larsson, and more all on the way. Plus that money, another grand, $1,000. Happens again for you. 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Now the fray, it's my fam.

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Chaperone there. And that money near and dear to all of our hearts. $1,000 happens again for you next with our $1,000 Philip. 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

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Tap that little round red microphone button. You got 30 seconds to make it fun and amazing. Name a number when you need to win tickets and a trip into this year's star-studded iHeartRadio Music Festival. The Scalzo Larson will be there, and so will you. Leave the message, and we're going to pick a winner tomorrow morning. It's MyFam.

0: Maya with those flowers in this heat. My gosh, what's up, 104.3. Maya found Lisa Fox with you. Hello. Lunchtime on a busy Thursday. Almost to her Friday. Almost to her weekend. Plus, hooking you up. Got $1,000 for you. Top of every hour on our final day and a half to get you what's left of this money. So don't forget to keep trying for that grand. Got it for you. Top of every hour through 6 today. 6 a.m. to 6 p.m. all day tomorrow. Then we're done. 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

0: That's a fun one. Doja Cat doing Say So. What's up? It's at 104.3 MyFM. Hope your Thursday afternoon's going well so far. Thanks for having us on and taking us with you. Back with more of your favorite songs in just a few. Plus back with more of that money. Another grand happening for you. Top of every hour through 6, all day today, all day tomorrow. Then we're done with a $1,000 fill-up, so have at it. But first, MyFM Legoland. Want to go? Woo, woo, woo.
1: Yes, I do.
0: All right. What's your name and where are you calling from?
1: Carmen, calling from Torrance.
0: Carmen, what's up in Torrance today? How hot does the car say it is? Are you okay? Is it a little cooler a little bit today? Or?
1: It's a little cooler. Just doing some work right now on Amazon.
0: Oh, delivery driver for Amazon?
1: Yeah, oh. On my car. So, no, got to do what I got to do.
0: Okay, but you got the AC cranking in the car. You got the radio cranking. And you got a Legoland family four pack.
1: Oh, I'm so excited.
0: Have you guys been before?
1: No, I have not. I've been trying to take my two little kids there.
0: Oh, you guys will love this. You're going to blast off in the all-new Lego Galaxy featuring the new Galactic Coaster, which looks super cool. You're going to cool down at that Legoland water park. So great. Then step into the Lego Pokemon Play Zone at Lego Festival, happening now through August 30th. Whenever you guys want to go, you got to have four tickets waiting for you for all things Legoland from 104.3 MyFM. All right?
1: Thank you.
0: 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Gosh darn them.
1: 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I appreciate it.
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14: 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Highs in the upper 80s in Anaheim, near 80 in El Segundo.
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16: In Hacienda Heights on the 60 westbound at Hacienda Boulevard, got that crash cleared to the right shoulder. And on the 60 eastbound before Hacienda Boulevard, they cleared that disabled big rig from the lanes as well. In Industry, 605 southbound connector to the eastbound 60, there's some debris in that transition lanes. And in Griffith Park on the 5 southbound before Colorado Street, got a stalled big rig in the middle lane.
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Rihanna and Nikki Echo right there. What's up? 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The little box will pop right up. You'll type in this hour's nationwide keyword, P-R-E-S-E-T, for a shot to score $1,000 on the final day to have to win our $1,000 fill-up. It's on MyFM. Good luck.

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Yeah, they're no stranger to our big party in Vegas. 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

0: 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Talk back Thursday to get you to Vegas. 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You're like, what does that mean, talk back? 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
1: 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This is Kathy. I would love to go to the iHeart Music Festival in Vegas. It would be a great experience for my daughter and I. She's a big fan of BTS, and she's never been to Vegas, so it would be a great opportunity. Thank you again.
0: Kathy, you're so in to win this week's trip to Vegas. 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

0: All right, Hosier there. What's up? What's up? 104.3 My Fam. Hope the Thursday's going fantastic. Thanks for having us on and taking us with you. It is 104.3 My Fam. Lisa Foxer, hello. 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All those huge names together on one stage, September 18th and 19th. T-Mobile Arena in Vegas. Want to go? Just do this.
1: Hey, what's up, guys? 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That would be amazing.
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0: That song's so good. Happy Almost Friday. Bruno Mars there. And Nick Minaj doing this one. It's on my FM.
1: Red wine. Let's go to the beach. Let's go get a wave. They say what they gonna say. Have a drink. Clink.

0: Olivia Dean. Yeah, what's not to love? It's a Thursday afternoon. Nice temps outside. Great music on the radio. Thanks so much for having us on. It's 104.3. My family, Lisa Foxer. Hi. Oh, ready for the weekend. Ready for football to be back. Oh my gosh, football. It's almost football time. And for us, Chargers and Rams home games kicking off the week of August 20th and August 22nd at SoFi Stadium. Ready for football. Ready for hockey will be soon. Dodgers, please win a gosh darn game already. They'll probably make the playoffs. That'll be a good thing. Angels, we love you. It's a thing. It's a lot with the sports stuff. It's a lot, but we love it. All right, but also love a chance to get you to Vegas. Don't forget you're going to our iHeartRadio app all day today. 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

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We may never ever see Taylor Swift's wedding dress. Maybe in like 5 years. I don't know. She'll drop it on a random like Tuesday in 2031. You know what I mean? 104.3 MyFM.

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0: Yes, Benson Boone, Goo Goo Dolls, Kenny Chesney, Weezer, Zara Larsson, and more. 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
5: Monique and Hemet. How's it going?
6: Oh my God, it's so hot outside. So, you know, I'm in there with the air.
5: I'm sure you're just, you know, just sitting in that air conditioning trying to stay cool, huh?
6: Obviously.
5: Well, what do you got going on this weekend? Anything fun?
6: Shopping for my daughter. Her birthday is next weekend.
5: Oh, happy early birthday to your daughter.
6: Yeah, she's going to be 5.
5: Easy to shop for her now. Wait till she's 16 and wants a car, you know?
6: No. Not yet.
5: Well, we can help you out with the present here. You won a 4-pack of tickets to Legoland California Resort. Congratulations.
6: Yes, thank you.
5: Yeah, you can blast off to the new Lego Galaxy featuring the new Galactic Coaster and all that fun stuff. Now, also the Lego Pokemon Play Zone happening at Lego Festival now through August 30th. So there you go.
6: Yay. That's so amazing. Thank you so much.
5: That's going to be fun. Well, there you go. Little birthday getaway before she goes back to school, right?
6: Yes. Tuesday. Yeah.
5: Oh, there it is. It's almost here.
6: No.
5: Are you going to miss her when she goes back to school?
6: No. It's okay. They can have her.

I am not ready for pumpkin spice anything right now. Starbucks announcing that August 25th is going to be their launch of their pumpkin spice menu. I'm still trying to get used to my pumpkin spice tanning lotion here. It's my fan.